0: We say it a lot now. When we were young, it's the Killers as we close out your 94-minute commercial-free music stretch. 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They're playing the Moda Center Sunday, November 1st, and thanks to Live Nation, we have tickets to give your way, and I'll have another code word coming up just after 7 o'clock.
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2: Okay, people, mine starts here.

0: A bridge, you're going to find northbound I-5 delay starting before Lombard. With a look at traffic, I'm Joe Hoskinson.
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System of Down here at 94.7. Producer Brian in with you. Just letting you know, about an hour from now, I got that code word that can land you tickets to see Smashing Pumpkins when they play the Moda Center coming up here in November. 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
2: Now, here's a quick look at Portland traffic.
3: Well, good afternoon. We do see slow traffic still on I-205 northbound from Powell leading out to Killingsworth. And if you're heading towards the Interstate Bridge, you're going to find northbound I-5 delay starting before Lombard. With a look at traffic, I'm Joe Hoskinson.
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The Tower came out just on Friday. Hopefully you picked it up. If not, make your way down to Music Millennium and grab it now. That is Death Cab for Cutie here on 94.7. Producer Brian hanging out with you guys. In about a half hour from now, I'll have that code word that can land you tickets to see Smashing Pumpkins when they play the Moda Center coming up here in November.

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That's Almost Monday here at 94.7. Producer Brian in with you. 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

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And I know you guys can't hardly wait for me to give out the code word once again for your chance at Smashing Pumpkin tickets. I'll have that for you coming up here in just about 12 minutes.

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Producer Brian hanging out with you. Let's get you that code word for your chance at tickets to see Smashing Pumpkins playing the Moda Center coming up here in November. 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I'm just

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0: Japan on Friday, June 12th at Gold PDX as nations from around the world ascend on North America for soccer's biggest tournament. The firm of Harris Amerang will broadcast live from 10 to 1 with matches starting at noon. 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

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Producer Brian, just about ready to head on out of here. Giving you one last chance of that code word for your shot at tickets to see Smashing Pumpkins play the Moda Center November 1st. 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

0: 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Some pretty cool new music starts here. And this is how it works. You listen, you hear a song you love, and you tell a friend. 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

0: less than 30 years old as a country. Croatia had reached one World Cup semifinal in 1998. 20 years later, Luka Modric, 5'8", captain, the boy who'd grown up under shellfire during the war, dragged a new generation to the final. Three knockout matches in a row went to extra time. Two went to penalties. Roughly 120 miles run by the squad in three matches. They lost the final to France 4-2. Modric won the golden ball anyway. He took it home, set it on a shelf, and went back to Real Madrid. Croatia's tiny coast was a scene of red and white.
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0: 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Catch Toadies and Local H when they play the Roseland June 10th. Kaleo are back in town playing McMiniman's Grand Lodge July 1st. And Muse, along with Portugal the Man, will be at Cascades Amphitheater August 22nd. 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
2: Mohamed Salah had just dragged Liverpool to the Champions League final. Then in that final, Sergio Ramos wrenched his shoulder. Salah cried as he left the pitch. Egypt's first World Cup since 1990 was weeks away. He raced his recovery. He played shoulder strapped against Russia and Saudi Arabia. He scored in both matches. Egypt lost all three, eliminated. But back home, taxi drivers had pasted his face on rear windows. Murals appeared on Cairo walls. A man who'd grown up in a Nile Delta village so poor his school's football pitch was a dirt patch had become his country's most recognized face anywhere on earth. Egypt didn't win. Salah's story did.
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lot of that around. Dead leaves and the dirty ground. Hello there. It is Alternative Mornings, the teeny tiny little division they've given us here at 94.7. But we serve all of Portland, Vancouver, and beyond on the radio dial. Also,

0: online across the country at 94.7.fm on a smart speaker, if you ask it kindly. And then there's the Audacy app on your mobile, A-U-D-A-C-Y. If it's not on your mobile, it should be. Grab it, A-U-D-A-C-Y. Put it there, and we'll never, ever have to be apart. If you're awake, start with some coffee. If you're still lying there, it is time for you to hit the alarm. Put those feet on the floor, and then go feed the fuzzy and the furry beasts. Welcome, everyone, to your At Least It Ain't Monday Anymore edition of the program. Not that the program was bad, but Mondays, anyhow. It is June 9th. Welcome. And my name is Greg, and I've got a bunch of old beasts, and we're going to be getting you up and into the day on a positive note, and that is by trying to give you a coffee mug half full outlook on things and playing you a boatload of great music and another day of winning here at 94.7. Those Smashing Pumpkins tickets, the band coming back to play Portland, doing the Rats in a Cage tour. They're going to play all of Melancholy and the Infinite Sadness from start to finish, I do believe. Then they're going to take a little break and come back and play some deep tracks. So if you're a massive fan, stick around for that. And if not, well, you can get home and put the kids to bed. Anyhow, we'll do the Smashing Pumpkins tickets today at 9 a.m., then again at noon, then again at 4, and then again at 7. So don't budge.
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Good morning, everyone. 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They're forecasting

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spanning all the decades of great alternative music from back when you might have been a bit younger to the new stuff before anyone else plays it for you, like this band. This is Buffalo Traffic Jam. 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

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That is Almost Monday and No More Regrets. 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
1: It's another day of winning here at 94.7 Smashing Pumpkins. Tickets 9, noon, 4, and 7. Coming up in just a few, testing those foggy noggins with What's the Connection?

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1: All right, 1 hour away from your first chance at Smashing Pumpkins tickets. Meanwhile, it is What's the Connection. I'm Greg, your host. I'll be playing you three songs. Your job will be to make the connection between them. Your hint today, it has to do with the songs and the artists. Songs and the artists. Got it? Okay. If you want to play when you're ready to guess, text me your answer and include your name. The number to text is 971-717-0947. 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

0: Vintage U2, I Will Follow. Wrapping up this morning's What's the Connection set. Did you make the connection between those three? We also did Oasis, Rock and Roll Star, and Foo Fighters, This Is a Call. Now, I gave you a little bit of a clue when we opened up. I said it has to do with the bands and the songs. That wasn't much of a clue, but let's see here. Foo Fighters, This Is a Call, Oasis, Rock and Roll Star, and U2, I Will Follow. All of those songs are opening songs on albums. Not only just albums, opening songs on opening albums, debut albums, the first song on their first album. Sounds like a Cheap Trick song, doesn't it? Anyhow, yes, indeed. So that was one. I don't know that we've done that one before. I think we may have, but it's been a long, long time. So that one came to me. I'm very proud of myself this morning. Can you tell? Anyhow, I need some of your suggestions. If you only have one or two, we can collaborate on those. Shoot me an email, alternativemornings@gmail.com. All right, we got Monday in the rear view, but same as yesterday, we're going to be giving away tickets, Smashing Pumpkins tickets, all day long. We've got them for you all week long, 9, noon, 4, and 7. Your first chance, not too long from right now, so don't go nowhere.
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Y'all were freaking out trying to guess what's the connection today. We did debut songs on debut albums. That was the theme. The only person to get it right was loyal listener Jeff Zacharitz. So congratulations, Jeff Zacharitz. Hope your limbs are healing up okay. 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
1: 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Good luck.

0: So in today's edition of You Could Learn a Lot from a Dummy, a study found that drinking too much coffee can cause hallucinations. Like what? Seeing a Starbucks on every corner? That's already a thing, you know. Greg and the Beast getting you going. Yeah, we will remember this nice weather that we're having, this nice mild weather. Apparently this weekend we will break heat records. That's right. There is a nationwide heat wave starting this week around the country. It starts here on Thursday. On Saturday and Sunday, we could be mid-90s, maybe 100 degrees. So good grief. Get ready for that. Make plans now to go over to someone's house who has air conditioning. And don't you worry. I have the Heat Miser song and some Buster Poindexter cued and ready for the start of next week.
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It's here. So once again, highly recommended. The story of Fishbone. It's called Everyday Sunshine, The Story of Fishbone. So check that out. Put that on your watch list when you're inside from the heat this coming weekend. By the way, if you missed the keyword to text for Smashing Pumpkins tickets, I've got it for you coming up in the next 5 minutes or so. Right now, here's Sam Fender featuring Olivia Dean. Boy, this one is massive right now. It's called Rain Me In, 94.7 Alternative Portland.

It's always a party with Fishbone. By the way, I just checked for y'all. Everyday Sunshine, the story of Fishbone. It's a great music documentary. As you know, it's pretty much all I watch these days. I just checked. It looks like it's on YouTube. You might be able to watch it for free. It's looking like

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Kaleo are back in town playing McMiniman's Grand Lodge July 1st. 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
1: Guitar bands are still a thing. That's a good thing, thanks to bands like that. That is Edge Hill, new music here on 94.7. It's called Love to Go, and well, we hate to go, but there's still a lot of love to come because our dear heart Jane is about to step in here, and she's got a lot of great music to get you through the afternoon, and she also has more Smashing Pumpkins tickets. We've got them for you all week long. We're doing those at 9, noon, 4, and 7. Well, I tell you what, we better enjoy this nice weather here in the Portland area that we're having. The sun's finally coming out, but the warm-up will begin. Apparently, we're going to set records this weekend, heat records. It's going to be in the mid-90s. We could see 100 degrees by Sunday, Monday. So, oh boy, here it comes. Anyhow, let Jane keep you company for the rest of the day. You're in very, very good hands. I'm Greg. Me and all these beasts will see you back here in the morning when it's relatively dark and definitely early. Until then, remember, be good humans and try not to act brand new.

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Oh my God, that code word coming in the 12 o'clock hour.

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It's 94.7 Alternative Portland, and I'm Jane. And in the 12 o'clock hour, I will have a code word that could get you tickets to see Smashing Pumpkins at Moda Center in November. 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

belongs in a head from the coast. It might not be a lot, but I feel like I'm making the most. 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I guess it's not surprising, but it's spring and I should leave.

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0: 5 eastbound I-84, no delays. I'm Kim Vestal with traffic.
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It's going to be so amazing to see that live at Edgefield. 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

0: 24/7 Alternative Portland. I loved the press tour for Billie Eilish's movie with James Cameron. I love the fact that James Cameron went to her and said, I want to direct it. She didn't go to him. But they asked James Cameron, what's your favorite Billie Eilish song? And he said, whichever one she releases next.
1: I had a dream.

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We have one more chance at that code word that could get you tickets to Smashing Pumpkins. 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
1: So that's No Doubt on 94.7 Alternative Portland. And Foo Fighters before that reminded me of true story. Years and years ago, I made a photo project with Shutterfly. And you know how sometimes when you're checking out at Shutterfly, they say, you know, before you're done with your purchase, people who bought what you bought also bought something like this. And they go randomly grab some photo out of one of your photo albums and project it onto some project that they want you to buy as well. Well, when Shutterfly did that with me, the photo that they went and grabbed was a picture of one of the times Dave Grohl had come into the studio, and Shutterfly, this is a true story, suggested that I use the picture of me and Dave Grohl as a wedding announcement. And they put in the picture of me and Dave Grohl, and beneath it, it says, "Forever, Mr. and Mrs." Forever Mr. and Mrs. Wedding Announcement 5x7 stationery card. It's the greatest product suggestion I've ever seen. And I posted it on the 94.7 FM Instagram.
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So this song has completely taken over the UK. It's Sam Fender and Olivia Dean. Part of the experience is this live video. And I posted a video of Sam Fender watching the live video in which he explains he did not realize the video was being taken. And it was the first time they'd ever played it live. It's a lot going on. And it's on the 94.7 FM.

0: 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Kaleo are back in town playing McMiniman's Grand Lodge July 1st. 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

Alternative Portland, and I'm Jane. Thank you so much for getting through part of your Tuesday with me. 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Remember, we have more chances for you to get those Smashing Pumpkins tickets. 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And I absolutely cannot wait to talk to you again.

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3: Now, here's a quick look at Portland traffic.
4: An earlier crash on southbound I-5 at Rosa Parks has been blocking the left lane. Traffic is backed up nearly to the interstate bridge. At northbound I-5 approaching the scene, also slow. I'm Kim Vestal with traffic.
5: This traffic report brought to you by
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0: How We Made Your Mother is a rewatch podcast that looks back episode by episode at the hit TV show How I Met Your Mother. 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

getting you going with White Stripes here at 94.7. How you doing? Producer Brian in with you. And coming up here in about an hour from now, I'll have a code word that can land you tickets to see Smashing Pumpkins. They're playing the Moda Center in November, doing all of Melancholy and the Infinite Sadness for its 30th anniversary. I know you want to be at that show. I'll have a code word that can land you tickets coming up, like I said, just about an hour from now.

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1: 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You know, when you say Alternative Portland, that's no joke, because there's a serious alternative underbelly to that city. 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

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Producer Brian in with you. If you're looking at the clock, you're saying, hey, it's just after 4 o'clock. Aren't we supposed to have a code word so we can win tickets to go see Smashing Pumpkins when their Rats in the Cage tour plays the Moda Center coming up here Sunday, November 1st? 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